gave me the queen. She gave me the king. She was wheeling and dealing, just doing her thing. She was holding a pair, but I had to try. Her deuce was wild.

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2: 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I don't know, was really drunk at the time?
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When the light begins to change, a

най-големите хитове в рока. Това е Радио 1 Рок. Радио 1 Рок. Едно рок радио. Come here, baby. You know you drive me up a wall, the way you make good for all the nasty tricks you pull. Seems like we're making up more than we're making love.

millions of years, mankind lived just like the animals. Then something happened.